0: 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After some locally heavy showers from Monday daytime, quiet down through the night, temperatures backing down to the low to mid-70s. Look for low to mid-90s on Tuesday, partly to mostly sunny. Afternoon storms become likely, and a few scattered showers and storms flare up again on Wednesday. After a sunny start, the high in the mid-90s. This is Precision Weather Meteorologist Phil Spivak for Cool FM.
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0: 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After some locally heavy showers from Monday daytime, quiet down through the night, temperatures backing down to the low to mid-70s. Look for low to mid-90s on Tuesday, partly to mostly sunny. Afternoon storms become likely, and a few scattered showers and storms flare up again on Wednesday. After a sunny start, the high in the mid-90s. This is Precision Weather meteorologist Phil Spivak for Cool FM.
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0: 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After a few leftover showers, most of the night is quiet. Partly cloudy sky, temperature into the low to mid-70s. Into the day on Tuesday, partly to mostly sunny, but by midday into the afternoon, scattered showers and storms likely could be heavy at times again, the high in the low to mid-90s, and a lower risk for some afternoon storms on Wednesday with a high in the mid-90s. This is Precision Weather Meteorologist Phil Spivak for Cool FM.
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0: 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After some locally heavy showers from Monday daytime, quiet down through the night, temperatures backing down to the low to mid-70s. Look for low to mid-90s on Tuesday, partly to mostly sunny. Afternoon storms become likely, and a few scattered showers and storms flare up again on Wednesday. After a sunny start, the high in the mid-90s. This is Precision Weather meteorologist Phil Spivak for Cool FM.
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0: 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After a few leftover showers, most of the night is quiet. Partly cloudy sky, temperature into the low to mid-70s. Into the day on Tuesday, partly to mostly sunny, but by midday into the afternoon, scattered showers and storms likely could be heavy at times again, the high in the low to mid-90s, and a lower risk for some afternoon storms on Wednesday with a high in the mid-90s. This is Precision Weather meteorologist Phil Spivak for Cool FM.
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0: 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After some locally heavy showers from Monday daytime, quiet down through the night, temperatures backing down to the low to mid-70s. Look for low to mid-90s on Tuesday, partly to mostly sunny. Afternoon storms become likely, and a few scattered showers and storms flare up again on Wednesday after a sunny start, the high in the mid-90s. This is Precision Weather Meteorologist Phil Spivak for Cool FM.
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0: 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After a few leftover showers, most of the night is quiet. Partly cloudy sky, temperature into the low to mid-70s. Into the day on Tuesday, partly to mostly sunny, but by midday into the afternoon, scattered showers and storms likely could be heavy at times again, the high in the low to mid-90s, and a lower risk for some afternoon storms on Wednesday with a high in the mid-90s. This is Precision Weather meteorologist Phil Spivak for Cool FM.
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0: 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After some locally heavy showers from Monday daytime, quiet down through the night, temperatures backing down to the low to mid-70s. Look for low to mid-90s on Tuesday, partly to mostly sunny. Afternoon storms become likely, and a few scattered showers and storms flare up again on Wednesday. After a sunny start, the high in the mid-90s. This is Precision Weather meteorologist Phil Spivak for Cool FM.
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0: 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After a few leftover showers, most of the night is quiet. Partly cloudy sky, temperature into the low to mid-70s. Into the day on Tuesday, partly to mostly sunny, but by midday into the afternoon, scattered showers and storms likely could be heavy at times again, the high in the low to mid-90s, and a lower risk for some afternoon storms on Wednesday with a high in the mid-90s. This is Precision Weather meteorologist Phil Spivak for Cool FM.
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0: 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After some locally heavy showers from Monday daytime, quiet down through the night, temperatures backing down to the low to mid-70s. Look for low to mid-90s on Tuesday, partly to mostly sunny. Afternoon storms become likely, and a few scattered showers and storms flare up again on Wednesday. After a sunny start, the high in the mid-90s. This is Precision Weather Meteorologist Phil Spivak for Cool FM.
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0: 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After a few leftover showers, most of the night is quiet. Partly cloudy sky, temperature into the low to mid-70s. Into the day on Tuesday, partly to mostly sunny, but by midday into the afternoon, scattered showers and storms likely could be heavy at times again, the high in the low to mid-90s, and a lower risk for some afternoon storms on Wednesday with a high in the mid-90s. This is Precision Weather Meteorologist Phil Spivak for Cool FM.
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0: 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After some locally heavy showers from Monday daytime, quiet down through the night, temperatures backing down to the low to mid-70s. Look for low to mid-90s on Tuesday, partly to mostly sunny. Afternoon storms become likely, and a few scattered showers and storms flare up again on Wednesday. After a sunny start, the high in the mid-90s. This is Precision Weather meteorologist Phil Spivak for Cool FM.
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0: 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After a few leftover showers, most of the night is quiet. Partly cloudy sky, temperature into the low to mid-70s. Into the day on Tuesday, partly to mostly sunny, but by midday into the afternoon, scattered showers and storms likely could be heavy at times again, the high in the low to mid-90s, and a lower risk for some afternoon storms on Wednesday with a high in the mid-90s. This is Precision Weather meteorologist Phil Spivak for Cool FM.
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0: 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After some locally heavy showers from Monday daytime, quiet down through the night, temperatures backing down to the low to mid-70s. Look for low to mid-90s on Tuesday, partly to mostly sunny. Afternoon storms become likely, and a few scattered showers and storms flare up again on Wednesday. After a sunny start, the high in the mid-90s. This is Precision Weather meteorologist Phil Spivak for Cool FM.
1: 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Killian's Seamless Gutters and Screens, 445-4910.
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0: 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After a few leftover showers, most of the night is quiet. Partly cloudy sky, temperature into the low to mid-70s. Into the day on Tuesday, partly to mostly sunny, but by midday into the afternoon, scattered showers and storms likely could be heavy at times again, the high in the low to mid-90s, and a lower risk for some afternoon storms on Wednesday with a high in the mid-90s. This is Precision Weather Meteorologist Phil Spivak for Cool FM.
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0: 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After some locally heavy showers from Monday daytime, quiet down through the night, temperatures back down to the low to mid-70s. Look for low to mid-90s on Tuesday, partly to mostly sunny. Afternoon storms become likely, and a few scattered showers and storms flare up again on Wednesday. After a sunny start, the high in the mid-90s. This is Precision Weather Meteorologist Phil Spivak for Cool FM.
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0: 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Partly sunny with isolated late-day showers or thunderstorms. Low 90s this afternoon. Showers and a few clouds. Low 70s tonight. Sunny, 90 to 94 tomorrow. Isolated showers and storms on Thursday. I'm Precision Weather Meteorologist Russ Murley on Cool FM.
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0: 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Partly sunny with isolated showers or storms late this afternoon, 90 to 94. Evening showers and a few clouds, low 70s tonight. Sunshine, 90 to 94 tomorrow. Just a few clouds tomorrow night. Partly sunny with isolated showers or storms, low 90s Thursday. I'm Precision Weather Meteorologist Russ Murley on Cool FM.
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0: 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It's officially National Macaroni and Cheese Day. 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
1: 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Partly sunny with isolated late-day showers or thunderstorms, low 90s this afternoon. Showers and a few clouds, low 70s tonight. Sunny, 90 to 94 tomorrow. Isolated showers and storms on Thursday. I'm Precision Weather Meteorologist Russ Murley on Cool FM.
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3: Members of the Flagler County Democratic Party appeared on Free for All Friday here on WNZF to discuss priorities, voter outreach efforts, and encouraging participation in the upcoming primary election. 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
4: Your voice needs to be heard, and especially though in the primary, the school board race is going to be decided in the primary. 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
3: Chair Jan Sullivan said there are some issues both parties can find common ground on.
5: 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We need transparency on the finances of this. I think we can make anything work as long as it appears to be fair.
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0: Pure Prairie League with Amy. So I got to tell you the story about a guy named Russell Mumford. He lives in Indiana. And about 14 years ago, he took up a challenge. And over the last 14 years to finish up that challenge, he's gone on almost 6,000 walks. Stepped over 55 million steps and worn out about 49 pairs of New Balance shoes. But he's officially walked the equivalent of all the way around the Earth. Yes, the Earth's circumference. This guy over the last 14 years has walked 24,901 miles. He says he averaged about 5 miles a day. His wife set up a symbolic finish line in his driveway so he could break the tape and they could take pictures. Russell Mumford walking 24,000 miles over the last 14 years. And I complain about how far it is to get to the bathroom in the middle of the night. Hats off to you, Russell.
1: 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Partly sunny with isolated showers or storms late this afternoon, 90 to 94. Evening showers and a few clouds, low 70s tonight. Sunshine, 90 to 94 tomorrow. Just a few clouds tomorrow night. Partly sunny with isolated showers or storms, low 90s Thursday. I'm Precision Weather Meteorologist Russ Murley on Cool FM.
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1: 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The summer floats on by. We've got a lot of summer left. We got a lot of free beach concerts left as well. Even though they're on their midsummer break, Music and Art by the Sea is back August 19th with free concerts at St. Augustine Beach. 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
2: 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Partly sunny with isolated late-day showers or thunderstorms, low 90s this afternoon. Showers and a few clouds, low 70s tonight. Sunny, 90 to 94 tomorrow. Isolated showers and storms on Thursday. I'm Precision Weather Meteorologist Russ Murley on Cool FM.
3: This local news is a service of Flagler County's Toyota dealer, Beaver Toyota in St. Augustine, conveniently located right off I-95 at exit 311.
4: There's over 100 officers in this room, and not one of them wants to write you a ticket, but they have to write you a ticket in order to get your attention to be safer.
5: Daytona International Speedway was the venue for a press conference regarding Operation Southern Slowdown 2026. FDOT, the Florida Highway Patrol, and local law enforcement were there to answer questions about the campaign focused on reducing speed-related crashes through a combination of increased enforcement and public education. I ran into Sergeant Jim Priester of the Bunnell Police Department.
4: Speed is the number one thing in our community that if we slow people down, it's going to be safer, and that's what we're at.
5: Laureen Bobo of FDOT says this week-long program aims to reduce traffic-related fatalities and serious injuries down to zero.
6: Go to the speed limit. Wear a seatbelt, put your phone down.
5: From the WNZF Newsroom, I'm Liz Ryan.
7: 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Be careful if you're headed west on Interstate 4 coming off of I-95. A couple of reports of a broken down vehicle there off to the right shoulder. Now, it does appear that all lanes are open there, but there is a road ranger out there helping them. About a half a mile west of I-95 on westbound Interstate 4. I'm Jared Cirillo.
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0: Free to Pain, they're all gold right here as we play the greatest hits of all time. Got Marvin and Tammy on the way, Creedence, and a song from John Lennon. It's all coming up as we're playing the greatest hits of all time on a Tuesday morning.
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2: 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Closest report of any activity this morning is up west of St. Augustine on eastbound State Road 16, the Charles Eucenis Memorial Highway. Just to the east of I-95, the eastbound lanes are currently closed. Westbound appears to be open, but traffic coming off of the highway headed toward St. Augustine from I-95 is currently closed. I'm Jared Zarrillo.
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0: 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Grab your bike and pedal in the park this Saturday, starting at 8 Saturday morning. Weather should be okay. It looks like the thunderstorms will be in the afternoon on Saturday. So Palm Coast Community Center is where it starts. 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
1: 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Partly sunny with isolated showers or storms late this afternoon, 90 to 94. Evening showers and a few clouds, low 70s tonight. Sunshine, 90 to 94 tomorrow. Just a few clouds tomorrow night. Partly sunny with isolated showers or storms, low 90s Thursday. Precision Weather Meteorologist Russ Murley on Cool FM.
2: 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Still seeing quite a problem on State Road 16 to the west of St. Augustine. Looks like all eastbound lanes remain closed there just to the east of I-95 because of an earlier accident. Westbound is open, but eastbound is closed. I'm Jared Cirillo reporting.
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1: 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Partly sunny with isolated late day showers or thunderstorms, low 90s this afternoon, showers and a few clouds, low 70s tonight, sunny 90 to 94 tomorrow, isolated showers and storms on Thursday. I'm Precision Weather Meteorologist Russ Murley on Cool FM.
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3: There was a head-on crash on State Road 100 in Flagler County. It involved a tractor-trailer combination and another vehicle. There was at least one fatality on scene.
4: The crash happened just after 5 o'clock Monday morning, about a mile west of Bertha Road. According to the Florida Highway Patrol, a pickup truck traveling west crossed the center line and collided head-on with an eastbound tractor trailer. The impact brought traffic to a standstill for much of the morning. Florida Highway Patrol Lieutenant Channing Taylor says the highway remained closed while troopers completed their investigation.
3: The roadway was closed in both directions during the investigation.
4: Troopers say the pickup driver, a 57-year-old man from De Leon Springs, died at the scene. The driver of the tractor trailer, a 59-year-old man from Port St. Lucie, suffered minor injuries. Monday's crash is the second deadly collision on the western stretch of State Road 100 in less than 2 weeks. From the WNZF Newsroom, I'm Erica Fox.
5: 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Closest report of any activity this morning is up west of St. Augustine on eastbound State Road 16, the Charles Eucenis Memorial Highway. Just to the east of I-95, the eastbound lanes are currently closed. Westbound appears to be open, but traffic coming off of the highway headed toward St. Augustine from I-95 is currently closed. I'm Jared Cirillo.
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0: It's Arlene's and Dance With Me. I got some songs you can dance to. One from the Ohio Players, another from Paul Simon. And they're all coming up as we play the greatest hits of all time.
1: 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Traffic doing pretty good close to home around Bunnell, Palm Coast area, all the way down to Volusia County. If you're headed north into St. Johns County, though, extended delays expected on northbound I-95 as you approach State Road 16. There is a crash. The crash is actually on the Charles Eucenis Memorial Highway, eastbound lanes of State Road 16, just east of the highway. But it does have traffic there backing up on northbound I-95, especially at the exit ramp. I'm Jared Cirillo.
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0: Temptations 100.9 Cool FM invites you to pedal in the park this Saturday at Palm Coast Community Center. Starts at 8. I know there are some thunderstorms in the forecast on Saturday, but I think they're for later in the day. So I think you'll have plenty of time for the ride through Linear and Waterfront Park. 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
1: 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Partly sunny with isolated showers or storms late this afternoon, 90 to 94. Evening showers and a few clouds, low 70s tonight. Sunshine, 90 to 94 tomorrow. Just a few clouds tomorrow night. Partly sunny with isolated showers or storms, low 90s Thursday. I'm Precision Weather Meteorologist Russ Murley on Cool FM.
2: 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Closest report of any activity this morning is up west of St. Augustine on eastbound State Road 16, the Charles Eucenis Memorial Highway. Just to the east of I-95, the eastbound lanes are currently closed. Westbound appears to be open, but traffic coming off of the highway headed toward St. Augustine from I-95 is currently closed. I'm Jared Zarello.
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0: Good morning. Choose a number one roofing company in Palm Coast, St. Augustine, and Ormond Beach. 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Partly sunny with isolated late-day showers or thunderstorms, low 90s this afternoon, showers and a few clouds, low 70s tonight, sunny 90 to 94 tomorrow, isolated showers and storms on Thursday. I'm Precision Weather Meteorologist Russ Murley on Cool FM.
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2: Members of the Flagler County Democratic Party appeared on Free for All Friday here on WNZF to discuss priorities, voter outreach efforts, and encouraging participation in the upcoming primary election. Vice Chair Debbie Mott.
3: Your voice needs to be heard, and especially though in the primary, the school board race is going to be decided in the primary. It will not go to the general election, so we need everybody out to vote.
2: Chair Jan Sullivan said there are some issues both parties can find common ground on.
4: We can agree that everyone wants a child to have a good education, but how that is funded and what that looks like is much more complicated to figure out and to agree on. We need transparency on the finances of this. I think we can make anything work as long as it appears to be fair.
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0: 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Partly sunny with isolated showers or storms late this afternoon, 90 to 94. Evening showers and a few clouds, low 70s. Tonight, sunshine, 90 to 94 tomorrow. Just a few clouds tomorrow night. Partly sunny with isolated showers or storms, low 90s Thursday. I'm Precision Weather Meteorologist Russ Murley on Cool FM.
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0: Asking that deep question, the Bee Gees wrapping up another long set of oldies on Cool FM. How are you? Tony Mann checking in. It is Tuesday. Will there be tacos involved? Not really sure. Hopefully there will be. Imagine all the tacos you could buy if you won Mega Millions or Powerball. Nobody hit Powerball again last night. The numbers were 5, 25, 36, 40, and 48. The Powerball was 3. The drawing is up to $498 million for tomorrow night. That's a cash value of $221 million. And even more money up for grabs with Mega Millions. That plays tonight, $637 million. A cash payout there of $278 million. A whole lot of money floating around out there. Over a billion just between those two jackpots.
1: 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Partly sunny with isolated late-day showers or thunderstorms. Low 90s this afternoon. Showers and a few clouds. Low 70s tonight. Sunny, 90 to 94 tomorrow. Isolated showers and storms on Thursday. I'm Precision Weather Meteorologist Russ Murley on Cool FM.
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3: There's over 100 officers in this room, and not one of them wants to write you a ticket, but they have to write you a ticket in order to get your attention to be safer.
4: Daytona International Speedway was the venue for a press conference regarding Operation Southern Slowdown 2026. FDOT, the Florida Highway Patrol, and local law enforcement were there to answer questions about the campaign focused on reducing speed-related crashes through a combination of increased enforcement and public education. I ran into Sergeant Jim Priester of the Bunnell Police Department.
3: Speed is the number one thing in our community that if we slow people down, it's going to be safer, and that's what we're at.
4: Laureen Bobo of FDOT says this week-long program aims to reduce traffic-related fatalities and serious injuries down to zero.
5: Go the speed limit. Wear a seatbelt. Put your phone down.
4: From the WNZF Newsroom, I'm Liz Ryan.
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Well, we get sunshine, then we get heat, then we get thunderstorms. That's how it works in Florida. Bill Withers on Cool FM. It's Tony Mann. Have you seen the new look, the refreshed look of our FlaglerRadio.com website? You ought to pop on there today and see what's going on. It's sharp. I like it a lot. That's why I'm talking about it. And I want to talk about this, too, because it's coming up in a month with Advent Health and Flagler Radio. The Senior Health and Wellness Expo is going to be going on August 21st at the Palm Coast Community Center on Palm Coast Parkway Northeast. 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A whole lot of information out there, a whole lot of free stuff out there, including vision and hearing screenings. 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Insurance and Medicare information is free. 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Check it out, the Senior Health and Wellness Expo. Put down that date, August 21st. 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

0: I believe that song is in my top 10 of Beatles tunes. It's Cool FM, Tony Mann. I've got another long set of back-to-back oldies coming up. And what is Disney doing these days? They seem to be screwing up. A lot of folks complaining the Home Run Derby right before the All-Star game that happens tonight. That was on last night. ESPN, for the first time in forever, didn't show it. Netflix did. I didn't turn it on for 1 second. I heard it was very exciting. We got the story on our Facebook page about it. But now Disney is taking a bath at the box office. They tried this idea, taking an animated movie and making it a live-action picture with The Rock. And now it's sinking like a rock. Moana did not go well over the weekend. The live-action remake of the 2016 animated hit has disappointed with the film's opening weekend. It earned $43 million at the North American box office. That's one of the worst openings for any of Disney's live-action remakes, just a hair better than Snow White. That flopped last year with a $42 million debut. The opening was also lower than that of the original animated Moana. That grossed $56.6 million over 3 days in 2016, or $82 million for the five-day Thanksgiving holiday weekend. And it was far below the $139.7 million three-day, $225 million five-day opening for the animated sequel Moana 2. That was released Thanksgiving of 2024. I can't say I feel sorry for them because it is Disney. They're huge, right? This is huge. Another long set of back-to-back oldies. I got it right around the corner for you. It'll start with the Rascals.
1: 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Partly sunny with isolated showers or storms late this afternoon, 90 to 94. Evening showers and a few clouds, low 70s tonight. Sunshine, 90 to 94 tomorrow. Just a few clouds tomorrow night. Partly sunny with isolated showers or storms, low 90s Thursday. I'm Precision Weather Meteorologist Russ Murley on Cool FM.
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20: All right, I'm in charge now. Everyone go home.
19: Take us along. We got the music to be what you want to be. What

Their new album is out. Foreign Tongues is the name of the Rolling Stones album. They're wrapping up another long set of oldies on Cool FM. Tony Mann. It is July the 14th today. That means it's National Nude Day. Some folks don't look good in clothes. Imagine them without them. No, let's not go there. National Mac and Cheese Day is today. It's also Cow Appreciation Day. Swing by Chick-fil-A and get some free food dressed up like a cow. Go ahead. It's National Grand Marnier Day today, and Tape Measure Day is also today. This would have been William Hanna's birthday, half of Hanna-Barbera, who gave us all those cartoons. Del Reeves, the country legend, it would have been his day. And Gerald Ford, it would have been his too. The UFC guy, Conor McGregor, is 38 today. Peter Murgatroyd from Dancing with the Stars is 40. Phoebe Waller-Bridge from Indiana Jones and the Dial of Destiny is 41. Taboo from the Black Eyed Peas is 51 today. Country singer Jamie Johnson is 51. From Benson, remember Missy Gold, the governor's daughter? Missy is 56. From Lost and Party of Five, Matthew Fox is 60. From Nightmare on Elm Street, the reboot, Jackie Earle Haley is 65. Jane Lynch, she's involved in a bunch of

0: She used to be in Glee, too. She's 66. B.B. Buell, the rock groupie, is 73. But the most candles on the cake, they go to the former L.A. Rams legend, Rosie Grier. He is 94 today. And oh, by the way, Johnny Gilbert, the longtime announcer on Jeopardy and other game shows as well. He had a birthday yesterday. I don't know how I missed it, but Johnny, God bless him. He's still working, and he's 98 as of yesterday.
1: 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Partly sunny with isolated late-day showers or thunderstorms. Low 90s this afternoon. Showers and a few clouds. Low 70s tonight. Sunny, 90 to 94 tomorrow. Isolated showers and storms on Thursday. I'm Precision Weather Meteorologist Russ Murley on Cool FM.
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3: There was a head-on crash on State Road 100 in Flagler County. It involved a tractor-trailer combination and another vehicle. There was at least one fatality on scene.
4: The crash happened just after 5 o'clock Monday morning, about a mile west of Bertha Road. According to the Florida Highway Patrol, a pickup truck traveling west crossed the center line and collided head-on with an eastbound tractor trailer. The impact brought traffic to a standstill for much of the morning. Florida Highway Patrol Lieutenant Channing Taylor says the highway remained closed while troopers completed their investigation.
3: The roadway was closed in both directions during the investigation.
4: Troopers say the pickup driver, a 57-year-old man from De Leon Springs, died at the scene. The driver of the tractor trailer, a 59-year-old man from Port St. Lucie, suffered minor injuries. Monday's crash is the second deadly collision on the western stretch of State Road 100 in less than 2 weeks. From the WNZF Newsroom, I'm Erica Fox.
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0: That better be a mighty big bottle cramming all that time in there. Jim Croce on Cool FM. It's Tony Mann. Hey, you still have time to get into a free show next week. Did you know that? It's a Yacht Rock Summer Tour with Pablo Cruz and Orleans. They're going to be hanging at the Ormond Beach Performing Arts Center on Thursday night, the 23rd. 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

0: He had one big hit with the band Steeler's Wheel, then went on his own and had more solo stuff. Jerry Rafferty on Cool FM, Tony Mann, another long set of back-to-back oldies. They're right around the corner. I'm going to get it started with the King of Pop, Michael Jackson. That movie, Michael, is now the first billion-dollar biopic ever. It went over the billion-dollar mark. Isn't that unbelievable? And half of Michael's stuff is still on the charts, too. If you look at Billboard magazine, the albums are there, the singles are there, streaming numbers are way up on Michael's stuff. It's crazy. The biggest biopic ever, just surpassing the billion-dollar mark.
1: 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Partly sunny with isolated showers or storms late this afternoon, 90 to 94. Evening showers and a few clouds, low 70s tonight. Sunshine, 90 to 94 tomorrow. Just a few clouds tomorrow night. Partly sunny with isolated showers or storms, low 90s Thursday. I'm Precision Weather Meteorologist Russ Murley on Cool FM.
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0: Miss Petula. She's wrapping up another long set of oldies for us on a Tuesday. It's Cool FM, Tony Mann. This Tuesday date is July 14th. There was a lot happening on this day in music history. In 62, the Beatles played their first ever gig in Wales in the UK, and they appeared at the cost of 70 cents a ticket. The Who began their first full North American tour on this date in 67 at the Memorial Coliseum in Portland, Oregon. They were supporting Herman's Hermits. A drunk driver in 73 killed Clarence White of the Byrds when he was loading equipment after a gig in Palmdale, California. During an Everly Brothers show in 73 today at Knott's Berry Farm, Phil Everly smashed his guitar and stormed off the stage, marking the end of the duo. Donna Summer in 79 today scored her third U.S. number one single with Bad Girls. Her album of the same name also started a five-week run at number one. The movie premiere for Pink Floyd's The Wall was happening this day in London in 1982. In 84, Felipe Wynn, the lead singer from The Spinners, died of a heart attack while performing in Oakland, California. He was only 43. Michael Jackson in 88 gave himself a place in the Guinness Book of World Records for setting a new attendance record when he played the first of seven nights at Wembley Stadium, London. In 89, at the Peach Festival in South Carolina, 432 guitarists broke the world record for the most guitar players appearing in unison for the longest period of time when they performed Louie Louie for a half hour. In 89, Tom Jones lost a paternity suit and was ordered to pay $200 a week in child support to 27-year-old Catherine Berkery of New York. In 03, plans for Sting to write an official anthem for Tuscany came under fire by locals who insisted the job should go to an Italian and not a foreigner. A pair of glasses worn by John Lennon. They were in a bidding war on this day in 2007 after being offered for sale online. In 2013, 73-year-old Tina Turner married her boyfriend of 27 years, the record producer Erwin Bach in Switzerland. And in 2015 today, the Las Vegas Coroner's Office confirmed B.B. King died of natural causes, primarily stemming from Alzheimer's disease, and was not murdered.
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0: Partly sunny with isolated late-day showers or thunderstorms. Low 90s this afternoon. Showers and a few clouds. Low 70s tonight. Sunny, 90 to 94 tomorrow. Isolated showers and storms on Thursday. I'm Precision Weather Meteorologist Russ Murley on Cool FM.
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2: Your voice needs to be heard, and especially, though, in the primary, the school board race is going to be decided in the primary. It will not go to the general election, so we need everybody out to vote.
1: Chair Jan Sullivan said there are some issues both parties can find common ground on.
3: We can agree that everyone wants a child to have a good education, but how that is funded and what that looks like is much more complicated to figure out and to agree on. We need transparency on the finances of this. I think we can make anything work as long as it appears to be fair.
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Billy Joel from that Glass Houses album in 1980. You may be right on Cool FM. It's Tony Mann. Would you like to have some water fun at the farm? Old Paths Farm is doing it this Saturday, starting at noon. $10 per child. They're going to have water guns out there, snow cones, water balloons, relay races, sprinklers, and a whole lot more. Limited spaces are available. If you'd like to find out more about the water fun at the farm this weekend, well, get on our Facebook page. We have a big poster for you with details. We got them. Yeah, Cool 100.9 on Facebook.

0: That big old top 10 hit for Van Morrison right here on Cool FM. It's Tony Mann. I have more big hits on the way, another long set of back-to-back oldies. They are coming up, and speaking of an oldie but a goodie, Tom Jones is going to kick it all off for us. And yep, he's still out there touring. Tom's Come Gather Round Tour is happening. It starts in September in Highland Park, Illinois. But you know what? He's actually going to be in Florida. Yeah. Ruth Eckert Hall, Clearwater, October the 10th. And according to all the tour dates, that's right now his only stop in Florida. You might want to make a note of that if you're a Tom Jones fan.
1: 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Partly sunny with isolated showers or storms late this afternoon, 90 to 94. Evening showers and a few clouds, low 70s tonight. Sunshine, 90 to 94 tomorrow. Just a few clouds tomorrow night. Partly sunny with isolated showers or storms, low 90s Thursday. I'm Precision Weather Meteorologist Russ Murley on Cool FM.
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I've heard people say that too much of anything is not good for you, baby. 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

0: Looking to leave? Paul Simon is counting the ways for you. He's wrapping up another long set of oldies on Cool FM. Tony Mann doing it to it. Thank you for doing it to it, however you're listening today. 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It has a refreshed look to it. It's very cool. Kudos, Samantha, and whoever else was working on that. It really looks sharp. It does. 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Or you can check us out on social media at TikTok, Flagler Radio. That's what we're under right there. I'm always checking the Facebook page for a bunch of stuff, local, national, international. And we got a whole lot going on there. If you liked or followed our page yet, well, I know of a couple of new followers. They clicked on yesterday. Susie Q, Mrs. Ayers, she was on there. Hey, Sue. And Ileana Emil DiDomenico. Ileana, I hope I said that right. All of it. Thanks for following us. We appreciate that. Other folks clicking on. Scott P. McDonald was on there. Suze Mack was on there. Mikey Leibs, Jeff Lunsford, Sonny Tartaglia, Richard Zufelt, a bunch of our regulars. We love seeing regulars. It's a good thing. Check out our Facebook page today if you haven't been on there lately. Hey, click on. See what's up.
1: 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Partly sunny with isolated late-day showers or thunderstorms, low 90s this afternoon, showers and a few clouds, low 70s tonight, sunny 90 to 94 tomorrow, isolated showers and storms on Thursday. I'm Precision Weather Meteorologist Russ Murley on Cool FM.
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0: Never knew love before, and then it all changed with Dion and the Spinners on number one song for them. Cool FM, it's Tony Mann. Hey, tomorrow there's going to be a whole lot of fishing going on with the Flagler Sport Fishing Club. They're going to start bright and early tomorrow morning with the Club Flounder Tournament. Bing's Landing, that's where it's going to be. The fishing starts at 6 a.m. They're going to have some lunch afterwards, and also the weigh-in's going to happen from 2 to 3. They're going to have raffles and a 50-50 as well. The Club Flounder Tournament is tomorrow. The poster is on our Facebook page now if you want to check that out at Cool 100.9.
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0: Duke, Crosby, Stills, and Nash on Cool FM with the Sweet. It's Tony Mann right here. I'll tell you what else is going to be sweet. Another long set of back-to-back oldies. They're right around the corner. If you had to pick a country that had the best food in the world, who would you pick? You might be surprised. According to the definitive new top 50 food destinations around the world for this year, the global gastronomic crown has officially moved across the Atlantic. It's a major shakeup of the traditional culinary hierarchy. Mexico has been officially named the number one food destination in the world. The extensive global study was conducted by Travel and Tour World. They evaluated nations from across 9 distinct categories, including culinary heritage, street food culture, regional diversity, sustainability, and authentic visitor experience. By blending thousands of years of indigenous cooking traditions with Spanish heritage, Mexico outpaced everyone on the planet to take the gold medal. How about that? Read all about Mexico being the number one food destination in the world. Yes, my guess would have been Italy. Italy is number two. Check out all that. While you're checking that out, you can check out this next long set of back-to-back oldies. I'll start it with a Mac Attack.
1: 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Partly sunny with isolated showers or storms late this afternoon, 90 to 94. Evening showers and a few clouds, low 70s. Tonight, sunshine, 90 to 94 tomorrow. Just a few clouds tomorrow night. Partly sunny with isolated showers or storms, low 90s Thursday. I'm Precision Weather Meteorologist Russ Murley on Cool FM.
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We're giving you the oldies for free, especially during this long set on Cool FM. It's Tony Mann. Well, this guy is now 76. So when he recorded Frampton Comes Alive, he was 26? Yeah, Peter Frampton.

thumb is out. The cars go by. Vanity Fair wrapping up another long set of oldies on Cool FM. Tony Mann, are you ready for some Yacht Rock? Well, the Yacht Rock Summer Tour is out and about. Pablo Cruz and Orleans, they're hitting Ormond Beach's Performing Arts Center a week from this Thursday, the 23rd. Would you like to be there? We've got your free tickets. Just

0: 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Pablo Cruz, they're still kicking it. 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
1: 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Partly sunny with isolated late-day showers or thunderstorms, low 90s this afternoon, showers and a few clouds, low 70s tonight, sunny 90 to 94 tomorrow, isolated showers and storms on Thursday. I'm Precision Weather Meteorologist Russ Murley on Cool FM.
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0: I used to walk in the snow till I got the hell out of there in central New York. Yeah, that was back in the 70s, too, and I have not looked back. 10cc on Cool FM. It's Tony Mann. Are you a fanatic with comics? Well, what about Marvel Comics? A piece of comic book art that first introduced readers to the Marvel Comics hero Iron Man sold for a record breaker here recently. Almost $4 million. Are you kidding me? Heritage Auctions announced the original Don Heck artwork from page one of Marvel's Tales of Suspense number 39 from March of 1963. It was auctioned off Friday for $3.875 million. A fantastic image and a historic book combined for a record price, according to Heritage Auctions New York-based director Joe Manarino. He said very few of the early Marvel splash pages are known to exist. When one shows up, the market is ready to react. Yeah, I guess so. After getting that price, the previous record of $3.360 million was set by a piece of Mike Zeck art from 1984's Marvel Superhero Secret Wars number 8. They're breaking all kinds of records with comics. Isn't that something? The Marvel stuff? Check out that story on our Facebook page today.
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0: You know, if they keep booking dates at Sphere in Vegas, they might as well just live out there. Maybe they do. The Eagles, Cool FM, it's Tony Mann. I got to get out of here. My Tuesday is done. Hey, got through it. I sure did. How about tomorrow? Let's get through Wednesday together, starting at 10 a.m. Eastern. Time for me to hit the door. See ya! JT's coming in next with another long set of back-to-back oldies. It'll start with the guys that are going to be on that Yacht Rock show with Pablo Cruz or Leans. They'll start it.
1: 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Partly sunny with isolated late-day showers or thunderstorms. Low 90s this afternoon. Showers and a few clouds. Low 70s tonight. Sunny, 90 to 94 tomorrow. Isolated showers and storms on Thursday. I'm Precision Weather Meteorologist Russ Murley on Cool FM.
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School FM and JT. Well, the good news is the rain and storms kind of trailing out of Flagler County off into the ocean now. Boy, I-95, though, was kind of a mess this afternoon. I hope you're not stuck out there because all the storms have made that a little rough.

0: Tickets for Yacht Rock. It's a night of Yacht Rock with the sounds of Pablo Cruz in Orleans. How cool is this? July 23rd is the date, 7:30. It'll be at the Ormond Beach Performing Arts Center. 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
1: 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Partly sunny with isolated showers or storms late this afternoon, 90 to 94. Evening showers and a few clouds, low 70s tonight. Sunshine, 90 to 94 tomorrow. Just a few clouds tomorrow night. Partly sunny with isolated showers or storms, low 90s Thursday. I'm Precision Weather Meteorologist Russ Murley on Cool FM.
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3: The usual slowdowns this afternoon, 95 southbound through LPGA Boulevard, US 92 and US 1, picking up volumes on State Road 100.
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0: Cool FM and JT, I guess I got to keep one eye on the TV. I don't have it on yet, but I guess started at 3 o'clock today. The World Cup down to the Final Four, as we would say in the States, right? And the game today is France and Spain. It's four powerhouses left in the tournament, so it'll be a good time. France and Spain today, and tomorrow it's England and Argentina. On the water, beyond belief,
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0: Got your tickets for the big game yet? How about this? Palm Coast City Knights with the Daytona Tortugas is on July 17th. That is just around the corner as they take on the Jupiter Hammerheads at Jackie Robinson Ballpark in Daytona Beach. And yeah, there's a great deal out there. 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
1: 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Partly sunny with isolated late-day showers or thunderstorms, low 90s this afternoon, showers and a few clouds, low 70s tonight, sunny 90 to 94 tomorrow, isolated showers and storms on Thursday. I'm Precision Weather Meteorologist Russ Murley on Cool FM.
2: I'm Lisa Buckman. 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Heavy traffic this afternoon along US 92 and US 1s. There is a disabled vehicle, I-4 eastbound near US 92, slowing things down. 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

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John Kay and Steppenwolf with Magic Carpet Ride here.

0: 100.9 Cool FM and JT, have you signed up for Barry Manilow, the last Jacksonville concert? And I'm talking about ViStar Veterans Memorial Arena. That show is on August the 13th, if you want to look into that. Cody Johnson, by the way, has a couple of shows, too. Great country star coming up on July 24th and 25th. And like I said, check into these things. JacksEvents.com. And stick around for the oldies here on Cool FM. I'm right back.
1: 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Partly sunny with isolated showers or storms late this afternoon, 90 to 94. Evening showers and a few clouds, low 70s tonight. Sunshine, 90 to 94 tomorrow. Just a few clouds tomorrow night. Partly sunny with isolated showers or storms, low 90s Thursday. I'm Precision Weather Meteorologist Russ Murley on Cool FM.
2: I'm Lisa Buckman. 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Slowdowns continue to build along I-4 headed eastbound. A disabled vehicle over near US 92 tying things up. Some slowdowns on 95 southbound through LPGA Boulevard as well. This traffic update brought to you by Shanfro and Shanfro, your local auto accident experts, with offices at the Flagler Executive Airport and Daytona Beach.
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0: Cool FM and JT. Yeah, yeah. The tax holiday is coming up. School is starting up August 10 here in Flagler County. And so the Florida Revenue is out there with their tax-free holiday for school supplies coming up. And it's, July 20th through August 20th. So we'll get started pretty soon. If you'd like to find out, you know, all the kinds of things that are eligible and so on, they actually have a video on this, too, on their website. It's at floridarevenue.com/back to school.
1: 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Partly sunny with isolated late day showers or thunderstorms. Low 90s this afternoon. Showers and a few clouds. Low 70s tonight. Sunny, 90 to 94 tomorrow. Isolated showers and storms on Thursday. I'm Precision Weather Meteorologist Russ Murley on Cool FM.
2: I'm Lisa Buckman. 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
3: We have an accident 95 southbound at I-4. It's over on the shoulder. Traffic's a little bit slow there. Traffic volumes building along State Road 100 and State Road 40. 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
1: 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A lot of humidity in the air. Some of that raining out is afternoon storms the next couple of days. More often than not, though, dry, especially through the night times. Clear sky. Temperatures right through Friday, low to mid-90s each day. Nighttime lows, the mid-70s, with a mainly clear sky each night. This is Precision Weather Meteorologist Phil Spivak for Cool FM.
2: I'm Lisa Buckley. 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Traffic is a bit slow on I-4 eastbound and westbound. Earlier problems have been cleared. Traffic is still heavy. 95 southbound through LPGA Boulevard, picking up volumes on Moody Boulevard. 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

0: JT and Cool FM, have you texted us yet? We're giving away tickets for a great show, Yacht Rock. 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

0: you sexy thing. 100.9 Cool FM, Palm Coast Oldies Station. It's JT. We're coming up on 6 o'clock, and I am ready to go. Yeah, I've got Pablo Cruz, part of that Yacht Rock thing. That's coming up in just a minute. America going to kick us off next. Another long set on Cool FM.
1: 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Mainly clear sky takes hold through the night after a couple of more widespread showers. They're just isolated both Wednesday and Thursday. Mostly sunny most of the time. Temperatures low to mid-90s each day, staying right there into Friday as well with temperatures low to mid-90s. This is Precision Weather Meteorologist Phil Spivak for Cool FM.
2: I'm Lisa Buckman with Traffic Update, brought to you by Daytona Dodge Chrysler Jeep and Ram in the Daytona Auto Mall, where we won't waste your time or money.
3: Traffic is loosening up a little bit. If you're traveling I-4 headed eastbound or westbound, the usual slowdowns US 92 and US 1 looking good on the Palm Coast Parkway.
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0: 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A lot of humidity in the air. Some of that raining out is afternoon storms the next couple of days. More often than not, though, dry, especially through the night times. Clear sky. Temperatures right through Friday, low to mid-90s each day. Nighttime lows, the mid-70s with a mainly clear sky each night. This is Precision Weather Meteorologist Phil Spivak for Cool FM.
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0: Tulsa, Oklahoma, I think it was, where David Gates was from. What a great voice. Baby, I'ma Want You is David Gates and Brad and JT here. Just about 6:30, let's get into Gloria Gaynor, Albert Hammond, and throw in some Turtles next, too, on Cool FM.
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0: 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Mainly clear sky takes hold through the night after a couple of more widespread showers. They're just isolated both Wednesday and Thursday. Mostly sunny most of the time. Temperatures low to mid-90s each day, staying right there into Friday as well, with temperatures low to mid-90s. This is Precision Weather Meteorologist Phil Spivak for Cool FM.
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0: 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A lot of humidity in the air. Some of that raining out is afternoon storms the next couple of days. More often than not, though, dry, especially through the night times. Clear sky. Temperatures right through Friday, low to mid-90s each day. Nighttime lows, the mid-70s with a mainly clear sky each night. This is Precision Weather Meteorologist Phil Spivak for Cool FM.
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6: 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Let the fresh air in so you can enjoy the outdoors without all the bugs. We can do enclosures, sliding door systems, as well as motorized screens in your lanai or garage. Just give us a call at 386-445-4910. 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

0: 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Mainly clear sky takes hold through the night after a couple of more widespread showers. They're just isolated both Wednesday and Thursday. Mostly sunny most of the time. Temperatures low to mid-90s each day, staying right there into Friday as well, with temperatures low to mid-90s. This is Precision Weather Meteorologist Phil Spivak for Cool FM.
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